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It's Mika in your speaker. And we're getting into this 8 o'clock hour with that new heat for them streets, baby. I'm finna turn you up. 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
1: I'm Storm Team 12's Chief Meteorologist Austin Onick for Power 94 with your right now forecast.
2: Looking at showers and thunderstorms throughout the afternoon today. Could see over half an inch of rain. Not as warm, high of just 84. Partly cloudy overnight, low down to 72. More rain on the way tomorrow. Warmer, though, heat index up near 96.
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you on a better team. 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
1: I'm Storm Team 12's Chief Meteorologist Austin Onick for Power 94 with your right now forecast.
2: Looking at showers and thunderstorms throughout the afternoon today. Could see over half an inch of rain. Not as warm. High of just 84. Partly cloudy overnight. Low down to 72. More rain on the way tomorrow. Warmer, though. Heat index up near 96.
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4: That's some shit that you don't do. 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That's some shit I'm gonna do. Brother Commas. 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

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Chattanooga, you know what it is. 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Yeah.

0: 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And look, this is going to be hosted by C. Beezy and Zonop K. You don't want to miss it, y'all. 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

0: We just minutes away from that good old quiet storm. Coming up next, you got Miss Nupiria, the Nubian goddess, bringing you the hottest in hip-hop and R&B that's going to bring out the lover in you. For your girl, Mika, you can catch you with me again going down on Sunday. Same time, just a different day. 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Bye.
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What's up, Chattanooga? It is Thursday night, and you are locked inside the Quiet Storm with your girl, Napira, the Nubian Goddess. We are just getting started in this 10 o'clock hour, and you know on Thursdays, I got to throw in a little bit of mix of our old school R&B. I got some of that early 2000s, some 90s R&B, and I'm going to sprinkle in a little bit of today's R&B. We got a good playlist coming up tonight, y'all, so keep it locked. Power 94.

0: Power 94 WJTT. We're just getting started inside the Quiet Storm on this Thursday night. I got a little bit of throwbacks in the mix, so make sure you lock into this playlist. It's still early, y'all, so make sure you tune in and keep it locked. I got us a vibe for tonight. It's your girl Napira, the Nubian Goddess, inside the Quiet Storm, Power 94.
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2: Looking at showers and thunderstorms throughout the afternoon today. Could see over half an inch of rain. Not as warm, high of just 84. Partly cloudy overnight, low down to 72. More rain on the way tomorrow. Warmer, though, heat index up near 96.
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5: Brittany, who has the most children? Is it A, Nick Cannon, B, NBA Youngboy, C, Future, or D, Young Jock?
4: Oh my God. 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
5: You're not correct.
4: Oh, goodness. 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
5: Young Jock.
3: This NBA Young Boy. 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
6: 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I thought you knew NBA Young Boy.

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out with your girl Napira, the Nubian Goddess, in this 11 o'clock hour right here inside the Quiet Storm. 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

0: WJTT, hanging out with your girl Napier, the Nubian Goddess, on this Thursday night, throwing it back with some throwback hits inside the Quiet Storm. Now, Chattanooga, if you want to know what's going on in the city, get outside, have some fun, head over to our community calendar on G93 WMPZ, and make sure you check out some great events going on in the city. We want to make sure we hook you up with some fun times right here on the People Station, and you know we are your hookup. So keep it locked. I got more music coming up inside the Quiet Storm. 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

0: On this Thursday night, inside the Quiet Storm. 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

0: 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Ballin' hard on another hemisphere. Somebody tell them people Mr. Hem is here.
1: Whoa, whoa, whoa, whoa, whoa, whoa.
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0: me any place on the map, cause I'm him. 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Somebody tell them people Mr. Hem is here.
1: Whoa, whoa, whoa, whoa, whoa, whoa.
0: Mr. Hem is here.
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1: It's a new year, but it's the same midday show with me, Ash Nicole, hanging out with you Monday through Friday through 10 a.m. to 3 p.m. Make sure you come and hang out with me. I got you what's going on in entertainment news. 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

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That's when I knew that your heart was scarring. Friends to lovers need a part to star in. 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

0: It's a new year, but it's the same midday show with me, Ash Nicole, hanging out with you Monday through Friday through 10 a.m. to 3 p.m. Make sure you come and hang out with me. I got you what's going on in entertainment news. 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

0: 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Somebody tell them people Mr. Hem is here.
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1: Whoa, whoa, whoa, whoa, whoa.
0: Mr. Him is here.

rolling, but I'm trying to rock. Pops, I'm swole, bro. 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I'm fresh like a new pair of socks. 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
4: 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Is it A, Nick Cannon, B, NBA Youngboy, C, Future, or D, Young Jock?
3: Oh, my God. 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
4: You're not correct.
3: Oh, goodness. 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
4: Young Jock.
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5: 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I thought you knew NBA

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You've been drinking and drinking, you're drinking for fun and you drink for a reason. Yeah, leave your boyfriend and call me when you're leaving. Call the shots, refereeing, no drama. 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Boy, I like to block up young Billie Jean. And I'm dodging the leeches, I'm signing agreements. I'm signing new artists, I sell out arenas. Swimming with the dolphins on the damn arena. Wine mixing, this like the Catalina. B.I.G. minus puffing little C's. I'm on my grind, 3 a.m. text like I need you. Dream about the poop. It, I'm a dreamer, hold me down, but don't.

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Staying up through the late night. 20 seconds to game time. Getting religious with it. Time crossing these state lines. 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

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Getting religious with it, high crossing these state lines. Working hard through the late.

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2: 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I do. What you trying to be funny? You trying to hurt our feelings? You can keep your award. We'll want it. We'll need your award. We'll need no validation. Better hope you never get into an accident. I know who you gonna call. You gonna call Top Dog Law. That's who you gonna call.

0: 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You can keep your award. We'll want it. We'll need your award. We'll need no validation. Better hope you never get into an accident. I know who you gonna call. You gonna call Top Dog Law. That's who you gonna call.
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0: 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It's the Chat Down South. Yeah. 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
1: Whoa, whoa, whoa, whoa, whoa, whoa.
0: Mr. Hem.

0: 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Girl, you a 10, girl, you a 10, girl, you a 10.
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3: Yeah, showtime. 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

0: a new year, but it's the same midday show with me, Ash Nicole, hanging out with you Monday through Friday through 10 a.m. to 3 p.m. Make sure you come and hang out with me. I got you what's going on in entertainment news. 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
4: 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Is it A, Nick Cannon, B, NBA Youngboy, C, Future, or D, Young Jock?
3: Oh my God.
4: Say
3: Nick Cannon.
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3: Oh goodness. Okay.
4: Young Jock.
2: 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Right?
4: Well, you are unfortunately correct. I'm sorry, Brittany girl. I thought you knew NBA Youngboy.

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0: My partner still smoke on Port Route. They say that I'm crazy. I used to talk to a stove. 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
5: 75 degrees under mostly cloudy skies. Taking a first look at traffic this morning. Keep your eyes peeled for a broken down truck. 24 eastbound there at the foot of the ridge cut. Wrecker on the scene. Hopefully it'll be cleared up relatively soon. Also watch out for broken down vehicle 27 southbound just past Morrison Springs Road. Now, as far as the rest of the interstates and highways are concerned, everything's still flowing smoothly. 75 north and south coming into town. Looking good. 24 westbound through the city and everything's moving well over on Highway 153. In the Tennessee American Water Traffic Center, I'm Gary Poole.
4: This has been your Power 94 traffic update from the Tennessee American Water Traffic Center.
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up, y'all? My name is Anissa, aka Shot by Anissa, and I'm from East Point, Georgia. 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After I finish working out, I tune into Young Jock and the Street Morning Takeover for sure.

You want your... Alright, it's time for Young Jock's Daily Jumpstart. Listen, I want you to listen closer, alright? It's not that hard to understand this for y'all. Some doors are not gonna open until you knock

0: for success. So when you show up, don't just knock on the door lightly. Hit the door with pressure. Let the people on the other side of the door know that you're awaiting everything that's on the other side of that door that's meant for you, all right? That's y'all Jock's Daily Jumpstart. Now it's time for Shout to Shout's Crazy Report. You don't want to miss it. Keep it locked. Young Jock in the streets morning. Take over.
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2: 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Takeover.
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0: And Saturday is the biggest boss in the game, Ricky Rose. And every day we listen to the best damn morning show. You got to stay tapped into the number one morning show in the city, you heard? It's Young Jock in the Streets Morning Takeover. Huh?
1: Good morning, Dree Taylor here with Young Jock in the Streets Morning Takeover. And there's so much to get into in this hour. Hundreds of Howard University freshmen were unenrolled weeks before the fall semester begins. Keke Palmer and others have been announced in the 2027 class Walk of Fame.
2: Twins.
3: What?
2: That's crazy.
3: Oh my gosh, that's crazy. That's so cool. The kids are going to love that. That's insane.
1: And Nancy Grace is still talking about Nolan Wells and his death.
4: Where's the throat? I know we have deep red markings on the occipital bone that's in the back of the thank you. This is directly from the autopsy. We want you to see what the family has seen. Don't you think, Joe Scott Morgan, that the second medical examiner might need the throat to figure out what happened?
1: All that and more coming up in this hour. Young Jock and the Streets Morning Takeover.

0: it's the craziest story you'll hear all morning. The crazy report is on right now.
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3: Man, that just pissed me off.
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11: Starting off your Friday morning with mostly cloudy skies, 75 degrees, and plenty of good news out on the roadways. No incidents or accidents to pass along. Checking out the interstates and highways. Everything is looking good, 75 north and south. Moving well, 24 in the Ridge Cut and on through the city. And we are not seeing any issues at the moment on either highways 27 or 153. In the Tennessee American Water Traffic Center, I'm Gary Poole.
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0: morning. It's your girl, Tisha Campbell. Hey, you got to listen to the best damn morning show. It's Young Jock and the Streets Morning Takeover. Everybody listens to Young Jock and the Streets Morning Takeover. Let's go.
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7: All right. Well, shout out to our people on Beauty in Black. One time for Julian Horton, friend to the show. I told him congratulations last night and he said thank you.
8: Yes.
7: What up, Dree Taylor?
8: What's going on? Good morning, Miss Shanika. We can't wait for Beauty in Black. The people asked and we got it. We thought it was over with season 3, but nope, they're renewing it.
7: All right. Well, are we ready to tease what's coming up inside the Word on the Streets news? Okay, great. Well, we got to talk about my favorite YN, Anthony Edwards, coming up. It seems like there are some nuptials that had happened that we did not know about. Also, there's a David update. The Hollywood Walk of Fame. Yes, some of our most notable stars like Keke Palmer are set to have a star, and Adrian Bronner's new accuser. We're going to get into that and more coming up in less than 10 minutes.
9: Yeah, it's Young Jock in the Streets Morning and Takeover. It's time to get into sports in the streets with DJ Swin.
10: Good morning, guys. The 2026 AT&T W All-Star Weekend kicks off today in Chicago. Fan fests are happening around the city of Chicago. The WNBA Starry 3-Point Contest and Kia WNBA Skills Challenge Shooting Stars is happening at Wintrust Arena on Sunday at 8:30 p.m. The AT&T WNBA All-Star Game featuring Team Spoon versus Team Coop at the United Center. 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
11: Caitlin Clark, Aaliyah Boston, Kelsey Mitchell, Olivia Miles, Paige Becker. So you have the younger generation with a lot of the vets as well.
10: In Major League Baseball, the Atlanta Braves closed out their 4-game home series against the San Diego Padres with a 6-5 victory yesterday, winning 3-1. Today, the Chicago Cubs will take on the Pittsburgh Pirates. And the Detroit Tigers host the Kansas City Royals, while the Atlanta Braves are taking it on the road to Baltimore to face off against the Orioles. That's sports from the streets. I'm DJ Swin. I'm your DJ with the $1 million smile. 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
18: 74 degrees under mostly cloudy skies. Authorities dealing with an accident 24 eastbound. This one's just past the Georgia state line heading towards Lookout Valley. Also, watch out for broken down vehicles. 75 southbound at mile marker 15 heading out of Bradley County. Here in town, plenty of good news. Still flowing smoothly. 75 north and south coming into the city. Looking good. 24 in the Ridge Cut and on through town. And everything's still moving well in both highways 27 and 153. In the Tennessee American Water Traffic Center, I'm Gary Poole.
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1: All right, let's get inside this Word on the Streets news. It just seems that it is time for a lot of stars to get their just due. And I am so excited for the one and only Keke Palmer. That is one of the stars that is celebrating getting her star on the Hollywood Walk of Fame.
2: Swim.
3: What?
2: That's crazy.
1: Shout out to Raven Simone. Also, Lil Wayne, Idris Elba is going to receive a star. Karol G. Let's see. Delroy Lindo. He's been doing a lot of extraordinary parts as of late. And so many more. I am so excited to see this. Television, David Alan Greer, Lisa Kudrow. I'm trying to go through this list, but it is going to be a sight to behold. Linkin Park, just to name a few, and I really love their music. So I cannot wait to see the festivities take place. And Lil Wayne was, we don't see him get excited a lot, but he was definitely livid that he is going to be on a Hollywood Walk of Fame. So moving right along, let's get into this David update. All right. Of course, the details have been very gruesome about, this murder of this young girl, Celeste. Here's an update.
4: It is a match, people. They have matched the blue plastic fibers.

0: tragic end. All right. Soulja Boy is now demanding a DNA test on his 3-year-old son after his ex filed a lawsuit for support, basically saying that she hasn't had support in all this time. Her name is Jacqueline Martinez, and now he wants a DNA test. All right. So we'll see how that pans out. Also, in matrimony news, allegedly, my favorite YN, Anthony Edwards, has married his longtime girlfriend, Shannon Jackson. So congratulations. Now, I did see her BFF say, oh, my best friend is now a wife. So that was enough confirmation for me. All right. Well, a couple of kids later, you know, I guess that's what's going on. And and finally, Adrian Bronner on live stream announced that he was being sued.
1: Check the story.
2: Says somebody suing me for sexual battery.
3: That's why you beat somebody?
2: I don't know.
3: They just make up. He beat somebody for the.
2: That's what it sounds like, huh?
0: This man's behavior towards women has been the most gross behavior that I've ever seen displayed on streaming, period. So finally, somebody has had enough. So we'll see how this plays out in court and keep you updated. That is the Word on the Streets news. I am Miss Shanika. You guys can follow me at Miss Shanika and follow us at Streets Morning Takeover. And it's all being brought to you by Amy Witherite at 1-800-TRUCK-WRECK.
4: Hey, don't go anywhere. Hey, we got a whole interesting trending topic coming up next, man. You don't want to miss it. Keep it locked. Young Jock and

0: homie.
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3: Oh, wow. Very devastating news for so many students. 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So definitely keep it locked in right here. It's Young Jack in the Streets Morning Takeover.

0: 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Hey!
1: Incoming Howard University students told their college dreams could be on hold. The university sending out emails to freshmen telling them they have been unenrolled for not paying tuition.
2: But students say it's a big mistake and that Howard has some major explanation to make.
3: All right. Very devastating news. Hundreds of students received from Howard University. There is an absolute outrage going on right now. If you are just joining us, there are several students that received word that they would be unenrolled from Howard University for the class of 2030. Now, Isabella Williams is among hundreds of students in this particular class that are speaking out online.
4: Never in my life have I gotten so far and worked so hard for it to be stripped from me on a random Wednesday when I was promised and told by people that what I was doing was okay, that everything was fine and that my scholarships could come through later. And then I'm suddenly unenrolled from a dream school, from a school that I worked so hard to get into, to afford to go to, because my mother wasn't able to continue her education there for the same reason.
3: I cannot even imagine the devastation. You work your butt off, you get scholarships, and you're already nervous about this next step in your life, and then you receive this news. Understandably, she's on the internet sobbing uncontrollably. So prayers out to her, and I hope they go ahead and correct this situation. But we will keep you updated with this Howard University and what's going on with these students as information becomes available to us. Now, coming up next, you already know that date dilemma. Do you have a dating situation that needs to be eliminated? Well, we can help you out. Hit us up this morning at 1-844-YUNG-JOC. It's Young Jock in the Streets Morning Takeover.
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3: 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So when I checked out the Sprite Living track list, trust me, it started a whole conversation Sprite put together. 50 tracks that help shape the culture, from legendary songs like Rapper's Delight or UNITY. 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That's where you'll get the full story. 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
16: 75 degrees under cloudy skies, still looking really good out on the roadways for your morning commute. Everything is moving well, 75 north and south coming into town. Not seeing any issues, 24 east or west through the city. And traffic still flowing smoothly on both highways 27 and 153. And just checked in with Hamilton County Dispatch, no accidents to pass along. In the Tennessee American Water Traffic Center, I'm Gary Poole.
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15: This has been your Power 94 traffic update from the Tennessee American Water Traffic Center.
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16: Showers and thunderstorms likely today. Hot. Heat index as high as 96. Partly cloudy tonight. Low down around 72. And a slight chance of showers for Saturday. Partly sunny. High near 86.
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1: Young Jock and the Streets Morning Takeover. If you got a dilemma, they got a dilemma, which means we got a dilemma. It's The Date Dilemma. Who's on the line this morning?
2: Yeah, man, it's your boy Leo. I'm calling in to talk about my girl, Keisha, man. We was dating for 5 years, but she put your boy out there, man, with my new girl. I've been dating her for 2 years, you feel me?
3: Oh.
1: Damn.
4: What she telling you? You couldn't last long?
2: Nah, it wasn't there like that, but I be doing my thing, you feel me?
3: Okay, so what happened?
2: You know, man, I got a little drunk, man. I did something I wasn't supposed to do, and Shawty really aired me out, and I can't get in contact with her. She got me blocked on everything. Her family got me blocked, but I want y'all to call her so I can damn get on her ass, man.
4: You want us to call her, but you wasn't invited to the block party. You can't get in. So you want us to sneak in and then let you in the back door?
2: Man, for sure. You know how I go. Shawty, you from the hood. You know what's going on.
1: Hey, brother. Normally, I wouldn't do nothing. I wouldn't even get involved in this debt. But I think I'm kind of intrigued. I just want to see how she put you on blast. What's your ex name?
2: No, my ex name is Keisha.
4: Keisha. All right. Yeah.
1: So you finna have me call Keisha this morning. You don't want to bet. You just want to know why she put you on blast.
2: F Shawty out, man. Well, man, she put me out there. It was so dirty, man. It's trying to F Shawty out for real, though.
3: Okay.
4: Two wrongs don't make
3: That's
4: a right.
3: Crazy.
1: But this morning, we're going to make a point.
4: Let's get it.
1: Put your phone on mute. We'll kill you.
3: This is so toxic.
1: It is. Hey, man. I've been on the up and up for the last couple of days.
3: Mm-hmm.
1: I need some toxicity in my life.
4: No, you don't.
1: Put your phone on mute, bro.
2: Got you, bro.
1: Hey.
4: Job, do not invite toxicity into your house,
1: who
4: brother.
1: That? I ain't know.
3: Toxicity?
4: Yeah. I ain't even know who it was. Run the doorbell. I couldn't even see him on the ring. I opened the door. Ain't nobody there. I'm almost snuck in.
5: Hello.
1: Hey, good morning. May I speak with Keisha, please?
5: This is she.
1: Keisha, how you doing this morning, baby?
5: Who is this?
1: Keisha, the energy may be a little wrong. I'm excited this morning. Been waiting to get on the phone with you for the last 2 minutes of my life. You're on the phone with Young Jock, Miss Shanika, and Shouta Shouta with Young Jock and the Streets Morning Takeover, a nationally syndicated morning show. Hell yeah, oh wow, is exactly what we're saying. And we got a segment on this show called Oh Wow, The Date Dilemma. Keisha, you got to tell us what's going on. We got an ex-boyfriend of yours. What's the ex-boyfriend name, Miss Shanika?
3: Leo.
1: Are you familiar with Leo? Yeah, Leo.
5: Leo?
1: Leo gave us a call this morning. Leo said you did something to him and he don't know why you put him on blast. He never told us how you put him on blast. He just said you put him on blast, whatever that means. Did Leo come out the closet or something? What is he talking about?
4: Yeah.
5: Oh, okay. Oh, he's talking about when I posted him and his new girl that he sent me.
1: Hmm? What? Come back again, now what?
4: Huh?
5: The video that he sent me.
1: What you
4: okay,
1: mean?
4: So he
1: what,
4: sent
1: what,
4: you...
1: what kind of video?
5: So he sent me a video of him and the new girl doing a thing.
1: Huh?
5: Disrespectfully.
1: Huh?
5: So yeah. I posted it.
1: Wait.
3: Oh. So he sent you the video.
5: He sent me the video of them raw again.
4: Oh my God.
5: Like he was trying to make me mad.
4: Wow.
1: Okay. This is getting...
4: And then you posted the video after he sent it to you.
5: So they could see how whack it was. He thought he was doing something.
4: As you should.
1: So what made him send you a picture of him and his new, a video of him and his
5: Cause
1: new...
5: he still want me. He still, did he tell y'all that?
1: Nah, he didn't say like he want you.
4: He said he want to roast your ass.
1: So y'all don't fill out because, okay, I don't know why he was
5: sending
1: you a video.
5: Yeah, I blocked him. He's blocked on everything. He can't contact me. I don't even know why he called y'all to contact me. He's blocked.
1: Cause we the only people can get him through. See, hey, there you go, big dog.
4: Where she is?
1: Here she go.
5: Oh, he on the phone.
1: Yeah.
2: Keisha, why you blocked me on everything, man?
5: Because I'm really tired of you. I can't do it no more.
2: Why you expose me like that? Why you, that video could have been us. That was really trying to show you what this,
5: I'm done with you. I don't want you no more. I don't even know why you sent me that.
3: Oh.
2: You know why?
5: It was trash. It was trash with me, and I bet you it was trash with her. She didn't look excited or nothing.
2: Look at the video. I'm doing my thing, flexing in the background, everything behind that. You feel me?
5: You was doing the same week you was doing with me.
4: Ooh.
1: Time out.
5: It's whack.
1: Wait.
4: Wow.
3: So basically.
5: I know she know, and now everybody know.
3: So basically, it just sound like Leo been trying to get Keisha attention.
5: That's it. He's obsessed with me.
4: Leo, they say you ain't no lying boy.
1: Leo.
2: Man, I just wanted to show Charlotte what she was missing out on, but I wasn't expecting
5: I don't miss it. My new man, baby, forget all about you. I don't miss it.
2: I wasn't with all that. You feel me? I wasn't trying to do all that. I'm a player, man. We keep stuff P. You did.
5: I don't miss you. My new man made sure that.
3: Woo!
2: man.
4: Wow.
1: Sir. Before you say anything, right, sir, we could end this call right now. We don't have to go any further because she is definitely crazy with her tongue. Right,
4: yeah,
1: now.
4: She's tearing you up, bro.
1: Yeah, man. I don't know if they could get to you fast enough to save you right now. Yeah. The ventilator is damn near on your face and your throat. You're about to be intubated.
4: She's tearing you up way worse than you were tearing your girl up on that tape.
1: Wow. On behalf of 1-800-INJURED the Bethune Law Firm, they're not going to get no money. So our listeners, call us up. 1-844-YUNGJOC. That's 1-844-986-4562. Keep it locked. 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

0: Hey, what's up? It's Zanique, and Date Dilemma was very interesting today. You have to tune in every morning, Monday through Friday, to hear it on the best damn morning show. It's Young Jock and the Streets Morning Takeover.
1: And is. Now, while we are embarking on this Date Dilemma for this hot Date Dilemma today, I just want to tell y'all, man, you know what? I've come to realize, stop getting so mad at people and start looking at what's going on with them when they piss you off. Because some of these people really seriously have mental illness issues. And I think this is a case of that this morning. We're going to get right into it. Now, Leo was dating Keisha for like 5 years, but she had him out with his new girl and he wants to blast her, right? So when we get Keisha on the phone, she said, look, man, Leo sent her a video of him and his new girl doing, you know, sexual things. And Keisha posted the video straight to the ground. She said, man, I shot that thing right in the orbit. And she was like, boy, they tore his ass up. She said it wasn't even mid. It was below average. It was subpar.
2: Oh, God.
1: That's bad, man. Wow. Now, Leo wanted to get, he said he, I was just trying to figure out what, how he thought that was going to get her back. Charlie, you think he was just trying to indifference her, like you said?
3: Yes, yes. Oh, somebody else want him. I better go get my man before she take him forever.
1: Well, then that means she must be trash, too. If he felt like, if he trash.
3: Uh-huh.
1: He felt he could pull a move like that. He must think she trash too.
3: Yeah, sometimes you find your keys in the trash.
1: Well, you know, you got a good point. I was sure looking for my wallet the other day and it was in the trash. Hey, man, Young Jock in the Streets Morning Takeover. What's your thoughts on this Date Dilemma?
4: I feel like he lame, but also it's like, if he want a show, then we can play the game. I feel like he thought that he didn't think that nobody else could do it better than he could. A lot of men act out when they're in their feelings.
5: Man, check this out, man. Who is raising these dudes out here? Like, what the lame ass is that? I'm about to send my ex a video of me f***ing a new joint to try to get her back? Who's raising these dudes, yo?
6: Hey, man, shoot. I think y'all are flexing. I really think y'all just want to be added in on it. Because obviously, she liked it before, but when it ain't her, she want to go ahead and try to put some dirt on his name. All I'm saying is, she can join in.
7: All I got to say is, I think he got to let it go. Let it go. Oh, whoa. Shorty don't look like she wants you no more. And you ain't got them deep strokes. No, sir.
8: 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Well, you did not snap back.
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14: Cloudy skies, 75 degrees. Starting to see some congestion building. 153 southbound alongside Northgate Mall. Amicola Highway at DuPont Parkway and Highway 58 at 153. Checking the rest of the interstates and highways, though. Not seeing any issues at the moment. 75 north or south coming into town. Still flowing smoothly. 24 in the Ridge Cut and on through the city. And traffic's looking good at the moment over on Highway 27. In the Tennessee American Water Traffic Center, I'm Gary Poole.
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16: Last year, I had back pain radiating down my right leg. 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
16: All right, let's get inside this Word on the Streets news. It just seems that it is time for a lot of stars to get their just due. And I am so excited for the one and only Keke Palmer. That is one of the stars that is celebrating getting her star on the Hollywood Walk of Fame.
17: It's winning.
18: What? That's crazy.
16: Shout out to Raven Simone. Also, Lil Wayne, Idris Elba is going to receive a star. Carol G. Let's see. Delroy Lindo. He's been doing a lot of extraordinary parts as of late. And so many more. I am so excited to see this. Television, David Alan Greer, Lisa Kudrow. I'm trying to go through this list, but it is going to be a sight to behold. Linkin Park, just to name a few, and I really love their music. So I cannot wait to see the festivities take place. And Lil Wayne was, we don't see him get excited a lot, but he was definitely livid that he is going to be on a Hollywood Walk of Fame. So moving right along, let's get into this David update. All right. Of course, the details have been very gruesome about, this murder of this young girl, Celeste. Here's an update.
19: It is a match, people. They have matched the blue plastic fibers that were found inside Celeste's wounds where her limbs were cut off. That is a perfect match to the blue kiddie pool that was found in David's garage. It feels like it's over with at this point. They showed images of the blue plastic that were taken out of her body, and it was a perfect match. It was like two puzzle pieces coming together perfectly, and there's even like a pattern on the kiddie pool that was apparently used as, you know, like a basin to allegedly use a chainsaw to sever her limbs, to dismember her.
16: Ooh, gotta take a deep breath after hearing that. Prayers again for this young girl. She went through a very tragic end. All right. Soulja Boy is now demanding a DNA test on his 3-year-old son.

0: after his ex filed a lawsuit for support, basically saying that she hasn't had support in all this time. Her name is Jacqueline Martinez. And now he wants a DNA test. All right, so we'll see how that pans out. Also, in matrimony news, allegedly, my favorite YN, Anthony Edwards, has married his longtime girlfriend, Shannon Jackson. So congratulations. Now, I did see her BFF say, oh, my best friend is now a wife. So that was enough confirmation for me. All right. Well, a couple of kids later, you know, I guess that's what's going on. And finally, Adrian Bronner on live stream announced that he was being sued.
1: Check the story.
2: Says somebody's suing me for sexual battery.
3: That's why you beat somebody.
2: I don't know.
3: They just make up. He beat somebody for the.
2: That's what it sounds like.
0: This man's behavior towards women has been the most gross behavior that I've ever seen displayed.

friends, it's Shamia Morton Mwangi from The Real Housewives of Atlanta, your favorite peach. And every day we listen to the best damn morning show. Gotta stay tapped in to the number one morning show in the city. It's Young Jock and the Streets Morning Takeover.

0: is a very, very beautiful morning to wake up. What's your favorites? Young JLC, Miss Shanika, and shout out to good morning, good people. You know, there's been some things happening and stirring up all over the place, especially the internet. Social media is one of those places where those things happen.
1: Yes.
0: And when it makes its way to radio, you know, people have scrutinized, you know, chimed in on what they believe, whatever. So, people trying to figure out this latest situation with Goody Mob and CeeLo, as, you know, they just recently joined us here on the morning show this week. Now, we're going to start with CeeLo. He came to the show. I'm going to roll it out, and we'll get into it. Let's go.
2: It's really something logistical. It's not personal. It's quite professional. We're in Atlanta. We're home. So we're going to talk about the other things that I'm affiliated with and that I extend from. So, of course, Dungeon Family, Goody, all of those things with the utmost respect and reverence. So I never disrespect, you know what I mean, like our family, you know what I mean, and the legacy that and the monuments that we built here. You know what I mean? But, you know, just for going forward, you know, it's just a focus, you know what I mean? And I won't even be as definitive as I was on the last couple of occasions where I was like, nope, not doing it. And it's like, because truthfully, I don't know. It's like, whatever God may move me to do.
0: Okay, at this point, people believe that CeeLo, when he came to our show, he was just trying to make amends and clean things up because he went on some other shows and said some different things. That's why he said, I'm not going to be as detailed and just say no, I may, you know, because he said some things that offended people in this group, apparently, or someone took offense to it. So recently, the Goody Mob came in. We're expecting to see all four members.
3: I wasn't, because of the interview that we had with CeeLo. I was not expecting it.
0: Well, I can't say that because CeeLo didn't make it seem like it was an end to anything. He just said it's logistics. Now, we sat down with Cujo, Gip, and T-Mo.
1: Yes, sir.
0: And I started the interview. I say I thought it's four seats, but only three seats of field. What's going on? And the convo started off like this.
4: Goody Mob ain't your problem. Never been your problem.
0: Understood.
4: You know, can't be mad at us about what went down with your specific things that you do personally.
0: Right.
4: And you know how sometimes, you know, when things go wrong in some people's life, they take it out on everybody else that's standing beside them. And I think we in that kind of situation right now where it's not our fault that he feel the way he feel, because we the big brothers. We raised him. He didn't raise us.
0: Okay.
4: So with that being said, like, we don't have no problem with him. Our thing is that if it's ever any problem, deal with the problem.
0: Okay.
4: Don't turn around and turn on your family.
0: So what's your thoughts, Ms. Shanika? Because you say I'm playing it politically correct.
3: You are.
0: Tell me how. Let's get into it. How am I playing it politically correct?
3: And it's something that I feel like us Southerners are more fully emotionally invested in, because we love this group. We grew up with this group in our culture. And rightfully so, one person separating themselves from the group can cause friction. And it's just a matter of how things were done. It's okay to move forward, but how was it done? I'm not saying that this man, CeeLo, does not have the right to go move forward with his life, but I mean, apparently the group feels a certain way. They feel deserted.
0: Okay.
1: Hey, man, I'm going to say it like this. CeeLo is another being inside of being CeeLo. He has Gnarls Barkley. So he is another entity. When this entity has to go off and be that, I don't think that there's a room for the other entity. So you have to separate them. And if I'm going to be a great Gnarls Barkley, then I'm sorry, I'll try to come get the team later, but I got to go make this happen for me.
0: Okay. I mean, this morning we're asking our listeners, does CeeLo owe Goody Mob anything? What do you think this outcome should be? What is the resolve? 1-844-986-4562. Let's see if we can work things out. Call us up. Young Jock in the Streets Morning. Take over.

0: Good morning, what's happening? It's Cool Joe Goody.
1: What's good with y'all? Good morning. This Big Gip.
0: One half of Goody Mob.
1: Every day, we listen to the best damn morning show. Gotta stay tapped in now.
0: To the number one morning show in the city. It's Young Jock and the Streets Morning Takeover. Man.
2: It's really something logistical. It's not personal. It's quite professional. We're in Atlanta, we're home, so we're going to talk about the other things that I'm affiliated with and that I extend from. So, of course, Dungeon Family, Goody, all of those things with the utmost respect and reverence. So I never disrespect, you know what I mean, like our family, you know what I mean, and the legacy that and the monuments that we built here. You know what I mean? But, you know, just for going forward, you know, it's just a focus, you know what I mean? And I won't even be as definitive as I was on the last couple of occasions where I was like, nope, not doing it. And it's like, because truthfully, I don't know. It's like, whatever God may move me to do.
1: Good and moral ain't your problem. Never been your problem.
3: True.
1: You know, can't be mad at us about what went down with your specific things that you do personally.
3: Right.
1: And you know how sometimes, you know, when things go wrong in some people's life, they take it out on everybody else that's standing beside them. And I think we in that kind of situation right now where it's not our fault that he feel the way he feel, because we the big brothers. We raised him. He ain't raised us.
3: Okay.
1: So with that being said, like, we don't have no problem with him. Our thing is that if it's ever any problem, deal with the problem.
3: Okay.
1: Don't turn around and turn on your family.
3: So this morning we're talking about the situation with CeeLo. You know, I had mentioned some things about, you know, his indifferences with his group, Goody Mob. And then, of course, you know, it's kind of hard to not come back and say something maybe sometimes. So I asked a question while interviewing Goody Mob the other day. And Gip's response was, hey, man, you know, CeeLo is off doing his thing, getting himself together. And it kind of started sounding a little, you know, interesting. And as the post was posted and all of our social media just started taking off. So, you know, some of these comments are interesting. So one says, sounds like CeeLo ain't in that space mentally or musically. Hey, we can't get an Outkast record together. Said, why do you feel like you're supposed to be able to get a Goody Mob album together?
4: Somebody even had the nerve to say CeeLo is their best hope that they got, and Gip responded laughing out loud, Gip straight, little buddy, regardless. So, I mean, the comments are...
3: Well, this one right here says...
4: Treacherous.
3: From D. Cortez, it says, CeeLo has been off and on, been a part of Goody Mob, but CeeLo and the rest of Goody Mob as a whole will always be Dungeon Family. Maybe the next Goody Mob album could consist of Big Gip, Cool Joe, T-Mo Good, and include Cool Breeze and EJ the Wish, blah, blah, blah, blah, blah, blah, as temporary replacements for CeeLo. I'm going to just keep it 100. I ain't got to read no comments. I'm going to tell y'all what's happening. Like, with anything else. You know, if CeeLo chooses to do this, or if the other members of Goody Mob choose to do that, respectfully, as a whole, that is something in front of you. But when you start talking 30 years of continued involvement, continued engagement, when it's time for someone to go their separate way or feels like they got to try something else, I can't be mad at you for that. And I'm not saying no one is mad. I'm just saying me speaking from my point of view. Because in life, we have friends. Right now, if like you said, Ms. Shadanika, if Mike Epps calls Shadanika right now to go on tour, would I be mad if he left the morning show for a little while? I wouldn't be. I would say, brother, go spread your wings and do what your truest heart's desires are. You know what I'm saying? I wouldn't be on that. And I'm not saying they are on that, but I do see the divide. I do see the misunderstanding of it all because they're family. And I really don't even want to be in nobody else's business, but we're in the business of radio. We have to talk about people's business.
5: ATL 304 says, does one monkey stop a show?
4: 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Maybe now is not the time, but never say never, and we hope that they come back together.
3: Believe it or not.
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17: 75 degrees under cloudy skies. Work an accident 75 southbound near mile marker 18 coming out of Bradley County. Also 24 westbound before Browns Ferry Road. Also got a disabled vehicle 24 westbound there at Germantown Road in the Ridge Cut. Doesn't appear to be affecting any traffic at the moment, which is always good news. Though we are seeing congestion, Highway 58 at 153, Amicola Highway at DuPont Parkway, and the usual slowing 153 southbound there alongside Northgate Mall. In the Tennessee American Water Traffic Center, I'm Gary Poole.
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17: Showers and thunderstorms likely today. Hot. Heat index as high as 96. Partly cloudy tonight, low down around 72. And a slight chance of showers for Saturday. Partly sunny, high near 86.
19: 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This is the place for local weather.
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3: Young Jock in the Streets Morning Takeover. Who's on the line this morning?
4: Good morning. This is Adriana.
3: Adriana, oh, you sound educated.
5: Hey, Adriana.
3: Are you smarter than Young Jock this morning?
4: Yes, I am.
3: Just because you sound that happy, you know what? I believe you're going to smoke me. I'm going to just be nice.
5: What? Ooh, and you are never just...
4: Yeah, I don't know about that.
3: Well, you do it every day, Shanika. You be trying to cheat for these people. And
5: no,
3: I do. I love it. Come on, let's get into it. You
5: all
3: ready?
5: All right. Well, Adriana, here are the rules. You have 10 seconds to answer each question. The first person to get all three questions correctly will be the winner. You guys cannot answer each other's questions, and you have to listen to the whole question and potential answers before you can answer the question. And finally, I am not repeating any questions or potential answers, okay?
4: Okay.
5: All right, Adriana, we're going to start with you. And the first question

0: You guys cannot answer each other's questions, and you have to listen to the whole question and potential answers before you can answer the question. And finally, I am not repeating any questions or potential answers, okay?
1: Okay.
0: All right, Adriana, we're going to start with you. And the first question is...

0: That's right. It is a beautiful morning to wake up to just good energy.
1: Mm-hmm.
0: I'm going to tell you some good energy this morning, man. Shouts out to that boy, Lil Wayne, man. You got to talk about that, Miss Shanika.
1: That's right. Congratulations. He is going to be set to receive his Hollywood star on the Walk of Fame. So he tweeted, okay, so my brother Fabian Wright, he played too much like brothers do. He just told me that it was confirmed. I'm getting my own star on a Hollywood Walk of Fame. What the blank?

0: this man play too much, bruh. You serious, boy?
1: That's good. When you hear legend, still get excited about things, man. You know what I'm saying? Now, coming up, man, you don't want to miss the Streets Morning Takeover Mix, man. Hey, we got to have some fun around here, too, man. We got some videos coming exclusively of us in the studio going up. Hope you're ready for it. Now, Miss Shanika.
0: Yes, sir.
1: Versus.
0: Mm-hmm.
1: What's your thoughts on it, man? Did you see it, Shawty?
0: I had no thoughts.
1: You ain't got no thoughts?
0: No.
1: The game?
2: I don't know.
1: YG?
0: Nope.
1: What you mean?
0: I mean, I don't care for either one.
1: Why you? Man, come on, man. Don't act like them boys ain't contributed to the culture.
0: For me.
1: For real?
0: I didn't say that they didn't contribute to the culture, but I'm not interested in either one.
1: I get it, man. But for the West Coast and the people who do like it, man, that thing was deep. It was deep. It was a lot of people on stage.
0: It
2: looked like a sausage fest. I ain't hard to see no women up there.
1: Hey, man.
2: Game had his hair out.
1: I'm going to keep it 100.
2: Come on.
1: Shouldn't be nobody on the stage with you. You know what I'm saying? But I know it's that moment. It's probably the most, from any artist that's going on there, this is possibly one of their most highlighted moments of their career, or possibly the biggest moment, you know, because you get a chance to do something that's, frankly, it's kind of new. We hadn't done this. I mean, people battled always in hip-hop, but when you start getting...
2: It's the trendy thing.
1: Yeah, it's the thing to do. So, yeah, they had a lot of red on. Game was looking like... Game looked like Drake up there. To me, he looked like Drake mixed with Trinidad James.
0: I'm like, did they get bullied into this Versus?
1: Hey, man, they doing it for the culture, man. You know what I'm saying?
2: I tell you what, I would say what was impressive for me was getting down a whole bottle of Don Julio in between one of the matches. I mean, I cannot even take a shot.
0: So a man down in a whole bottle of Don Julio impressed you?
2: No, it was impressive.
0: He put it down his throat?
2: No, but, girl, please, man, don't reference me with none of that shaky stuff. I'm straight.
0: On the creek.
1: Yeah, it's Young Jock in the Streets Morning Takeover. It's time to get into sports in the streets with DJ Swin.
3: 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Fan fests are happening around the city of Chicago. The WNBA Starry 3-Point Contest and Kia WNBA Skills Challenge Shooting Stars is happening at Wintrust Arena on Sunday at 8:30 p.m. The AT&T WNBA All-Star Game featuring Team Spoon versus Team Coop at the United Center. 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
4: Caitlin Clark, Aaliyah Boston, Kelsey Mitchell, Olivia Miles, Paige Becker. 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
3: In Major League Baseball, the Atlanta Braves closed out their 4-game home series against the San Diego Padres with a 6-5 victory yesterday, winning 3-1. Today, the Chicago Cubs will take on the Pittsburgh Pirates, and the Detroit Tigers host the Kansas City Royals, while the Atlanta Braves are taking it on the road to Baltimore to face off against the Orioles. That's sports from the streets. I'm DJ Swin. 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
11: Cloudy skies, 75 degrees. Taking a final check-in on traffic this morning. Still working accident. 75 southbound near mile marker 18 coming out of Bradley County, and 24 westbound before Browns Ferry Road. Also watch out for a broken down vehicle, 24 westbound at Germantown Road. Good news It doesn't appear to be affecting traffic through the ridge cut, though we are seeing some congestion still. 153 southbound alongside Northgate Mall, Amicola Highway at DuPont Parkway, and Highway 58 at 153. In the Tennessee American Water Traffic Center, I'm Gary Poole.
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0: 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It's your girl, Carrie Hilson.
1: Miss Capri, baby.
0: Hey, you gotta listen to the best damn morning show. I'm talking about the number one morning show in the city. It's Young Jock and the Streets Morning Takeover. Everybody listens to Young Jock and the Streets Morning Takeover. You know that.
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0: Shout out to Raven Simone. Also, Lil Wayne, Idris Elba is going to receive a star. Karol G. Let's see. Delroy Lindo. He's been doing a lot of extraordinary parts as of late. And so many more. I am so excited to see this. Television, David Alan Greer, Lisa Kudrow. I'm trying to go through this list, but it is going to be a sight to behold. Linkin Park, just to name a few, and I really love their music. So I cannot wait to see the festivities take place. And Lil Wayne was, we don't see him get excited a lot, but he was definitely livid that he is going to be on a Hollywood Walk of Fame. So moving right along, let's get into this David update. All right. Of course, the details have been very gruesome about, this murder of this young girl, Celeste. Here's an update.
1: It is a match, people. They have matched the blue plastic fibers that were found inside Celeste's wounds where her limbs were cut off. That is a perfect match to the blue kiddie pool that was found in David's garage. It feels like it's over with at this point. They showed images of the blue plastic that were taken out of her body, and it was a perfect match. It was like two puzzle pieces coming together perfectly, and there's even like a pattern on the kiddie pool that was apparently used as, you know, like a basin to allegedly use a chainsaw to sever her limbs, to dismember her.
0: Ooh, gotta take a deep breath after hearing that. Prayers again for this young girl. She went through a very tragic end. All right, I am Ms. Shanika. You guys can follow me at Ms. Shanika and follow us at Streets Morning Takeover. And it's all being brought to you by Amy Witherite at 1-800-TRUCK-WRECK.
2: Yeah, you know what it is. It's about that time, man. Strap up. Let's ride out, man. It's time for the Takeover Mix with DJ Swin coming up next. Right here on Young Jock and the Streets Morning Takeover.

0: Shawty, man, we got to get this clear before these mics come back on. Now, listen, Miss Shanika, I'm just trying to tell y'all, I want to be honest about this.
1: Come on.
2: Yeah.
0: When we are doing things to make the show better, we have to really put our best foot forward. You know what I'm saying?
1: Yes.
0: And in order to put our best foot forward, I think we need a damn mix.
1: A mix.
0: When we come back on air, we're going to play this mix. The Streets Morning Takeover mix.
2: Right now.
1: Man, let's do it
2: on air now.
0: Oh, damn. Oh, Young Jock in the Streets Morning Takeover.
2: Be about it.
0: Well, I done already told him. Hey, y'all, the Streets Morning Takeover mix is going live right now. Let's get it popping,
1: yeah.
0: Keep it locked, Young Jock in the Streets Morning Takeover.
1: Turn up.

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4: Deidre.
2: Deidre, how you doing, sweetheart?
4: I'm all right. How you doing?
2: Now, what's going on in your life right now?
4: What's going on in my life?
2: Tell the truth. Be transparent. What's that one thing I can help you with in that personal space, in that personal realm of your life with you and your relationship right now? I can hear it in your voice. Now, even that tell it all. And it's okay because you have a forgiving heart. Whoever you with, you trying your best to make it work. Talk to me about it.
4: I don't want to put this on the radio. I'm sorry.
2: Nobody know who you are. They don't know where you calling from. This is syndicated all over the United States. Don't nobody know who you is. You ain't say where you calling from. Tell me. I want to know, baby.
4: So I do a lot of reading about these relationships, about women not being with their child's father. I have just gotten to the point where I don't think I can take the verbal abuse or, you know, just the inconsistency and stuff like that. So my thing is, as a single mom, you know, trying to do better for herself and her child, you know, what do you suggest as a single mom with all these stereotypical black women not with their child's father, their failure?
2: You know what? Let me tell you something, man. At the end of the day, life be life. You know what I'm saying? And what happens is sometimes there's a thing that it's a process that no one really breaks down to a man until he understands it later on. Y'all go through something when y'all have a child, and that's called postpartum. And there are a lot of things about you that change. Some women, it don't even affect them. They're able to nurture their relationship and this newborn child that they brought into the world. But some women become a monster to the men almost a little bit. You know what I'm saying? Because y'all going through so much, your hormones out of whack. Y'all treat the guy a little differently, or the guy feels a little out of place sometimes, and it's nothing to do with y'all. It's just nature. And sometimes the guy feels unwanted, and he feels unwarranted for being there in a sense. A lot of times, because I've seen homies where I'm like, nah, bro, you got a good situation. Then when I get a chance to see what they're going through, I'm not saying leave, bro. I'm just saying I understand what you're going through. But for myself as a man, I went through it a few times where I had to step back and say, wait, I'm not your enemy. We in this together. So for you, I would just tell you, continue to work on you. Continue to be the great spirit that you are. Continue being a good mother. Raise your child to the best of your ability. And when the right man come along, when God send him your way, you know what I'm saying? You nurture that relationship and make it what it's supposed to be.
4: Okay, I appreciate that.
2: You feel me? I appreciate you calling this morning, baby. That's the Love Doc Jock.
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0: Your favorite cousin, Young Jock, is Miss Shanika and Shawty Shawty. 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
2: Look at the video. I'm doing my thing, flexing in the background, everything behind that. You feel me?
1: You was doing the same weak you was doing with me.
0: Ooh. Time out.
1: It's whack.
0: Wait.
3: Wow.
4: So basically.
1: I know she know, and now everybody know.
4: So basically, it just sound like Leo been trying to get Keisha attention.
1: That's it. He's obsessed with me.
3: Leo, they say you ain't no lying, boy.
0: Leo.
2: Look, I just wanted to show Charlotte what she was missing out on, but I wasn't expecting her
1: to call Kardashian. I don't miss it. My new man, baby, forget all about you. I don't miss it.
2: I wasn't with all that. You feel me? I wasn't trying to do all that. I'm a player, man. We keep stuff peace. You did.
1: I don't miss you. My new man made sure of that.
3: Wow.
0: Sir. Before you say anything, sir, we could end this call right now. We don't have to go any further because she is definitely crazy with her tongue. Like
3: she's tearing you up, bro.
0: Yeah, man. I don't know if they can get to you fast enough to save you right now. Yeah. The ventilator is damn near on your face and your throat. You're about to be intubated.
3: She's tearing you up way worse than you were tearing your girl up on that tape.
0: Wow. On behalf of 1-800-BETHUNE-LAW-FIRM, they're not going to get no money. 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That's 1-844-986-4562. 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
31: Is that bad? 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Ain't that sad? 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

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We in the city. 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

0: what's up? It's Zanique, and Date Dilemma was very interesting today. You have to tune in every morning, Monday through Friday, to hear it on the best damn morning show. It's Young Jock and the Streets Morning Takeover.
1: And is. Now, while we are embarking on this Date Dilemma for this hot Date Dilemma today, I just want to tell y'all, man, you know what? I've come to realize, stop getting so mad at people and start looking at what's going on with them when they piss you off. Because some of these people really seriously have mental illness issues. And I think this is a case of that this morning. We're going to get right into it. Now, Leo was dating Keisha for like 5 years, but she had him out with his new girl and he wants to blast her, right? So when we get Keisha on the phone, she said, look, man, Leo sent her a video of him and his new girl doing, you know, sexual things. And Keisha posted the video straight to the ground. She said, man, I shot that thing right in the orbit. And she was like, boy, they tore his ass up. She said, it wasn't even mid. It was below average. It was subpar.
2: God.
1: That's bad, man. Wow. Now, Leo wanted to get, he said, I was just trying to figure out how he thought that was going to get her back. Charlie, you think he was just trying to indifference her, like you said?
2: Yes. Oh, somebody else want him. I better go get my man before she take him forever.
1: Well, then that means she must be trash, too. If he trash.
2: Uh-huh.
1: He felt he could pull a move like that. He must think she trash too.
2: Yeah, sometimes you find your keys in the trash.
1: Well, you know, you got a good point. I was so looking for my wallet the other day and it was in the trash. Hey, man, Young Jock in the Streets Morning Takeover. What's your thoughts on this Date Dilemma?
3: I feel like he lame, but also it's like, if he want a show, then we can play the game. I feel like he thought that he didn't think that nobody else could do it better than he could. A lot of men act out when they're in their feelings.
4: Man, check this out, man. Who is raising these dudes out here? Like, what the lame ass is that? I'm about to send my ex a video of me in a new joint to try to get her back? Who's raising these dudes, yo?
5: Hey, man, shoot. I think Shawty flexing. I really think Shawty just want to be added in on it. Because obviously, she liked it before, but when it ain't her, she want to go ahead and try to put some dirt on his name. All I'm saying is, she can join in.
6: All I got to say is, I think he got to let it go. Let it go. Oh, whoa. Shawty don't look like she wants you no more. And you ain't got them deep strokes. No, sir.
7: We don't want you singing on our airway. 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
1: Hell no.
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2: The women of Beauty and Black definitely aren't done shaking things up.
5: Shoot, them folks say we coming back for season 4.
6: I am so proud of the whole entire crew. Big shout out to George and Julian. You know, we more so deal with them a lot. And I'm sorry, what's the other young lady, Akini, that Amber Rain. Yes, congratulations to them. They all, you know, made a real strong effort to catch up with us and come out to our live broadcast that we were having. So we definitely appreciate them. And congrats.
5: Yeah, I hung out with that boy in Chicago. And it was lit. It was real crazy. Went to a roof party, and I saw him across the room. He saw me, and it was like a villainous movie. And we walked towards each other, and I was like, "What's up?" He's like, "What's up?" And I was like, "You got bottles?" He's like, "You got bottles?" I was like, "Yeah." He's like, "Yeah." I was like, "All right, what we doing?" And we just started passing bottles out around the club. The DJ got drunk, stopped playing the music. It turned into somebody went up there and got another DJ started playing the music. And it turned to a whole good time. So. Shouts out to Julie, man. You know what I'm saying? Y'all get y'all money on. And we about to get out of here.
6: It's somebody's birthday today.
7: Yes, man.
5: Who that is?
7: Hey, man, it's my mama's birthday. Happy birthday, mama. Melissa, everybody know
6: her. Melissa, girl. Happy birthday.
7: Man. 74 beautiful years old, man.
5: 74 going on 34.
7: Hi. Yeah. You heard me. Happy birthday, mom. We're going to have a birthday dinner in a little bit. And we're going to celebrate, man, to life, to a life of, you know, giving me life.
6: Shawty a little older than him, mama.
7: Shut up, girl. Boy, I'm bringing a body bag this week for Shawty's wig. It's been about 17 weeks now. That thing did.
5: Man, I'm gone, man. We'll catch y'all later, man. Over the weekend, the streets weekend takeover. And to the rest, we'll catch your money. Love you, Young Jock in the Streets Morning Takeover.
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1: I heard what you said through the grapevine. 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Time crossing these state lines. 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

grapevine. 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

0: Red R&B, Power 94 at WJTT. Ashton and Cully here hanging out with you on this Feel Good Friday. A round of applause for us. Making it through another week in America, baby, okay? The times really be trying it. But coming up, I got to give you details. It's going to be a back-to-school event that we're going to be hanging out at tomorrow. So I give you details on that. Bring the kids out. It's going to be a good time. And you can get you some good deals. So I'll tell you all about that coming up at 10:35. On the way, I got Trey Songz. New Black, got some Drake, Too Hard for the Radio. And of course, if you got a request or a birthday shout out, you know, you can always hit me up, 423-642-WJTT. Or you could just download the free mobile app and take me wherever you go. I know that's right. Good morning.
1: Boom Thug, he has a way with his work.
2: What'd he say?
3: I don't feel sorry for homeless people. You made a lot of dumb decisions. To be homeless, you had to make a lot of dumb decision.
2: I'm very sorry that he has that assessment. I mean, some people have been thrown away by a society. There are people that served in the U.S. Army who are displaced. They came back home to absolutely nothing. It's just sad that he has that view. Not everybody that's standing on the corner is trying to scam.
1: Nah, what do you do when they come and ask you for money?
2: I say no. I'm just not rolling my damn window down. That's crazy. You're not finna hop in, you know, with it. Me.
4: 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Good morning.
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4: 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Y'all keep it locked. 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
14: I'm News 12's Jeff Chaffin for Power 94 with the forecast from around our place here in the Tennessee Valley.
15: Showers and thunderstorms likely today. Hot. Heat index as high as 96. Partly cloudy tonight. Low down around 72. And a slight chance of showers for Saturday. Partly sunny. High near 86.
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Yeah.

0: one station for hip-hop and R&B, Power 94 at WJCC. Ash and Nicole hanging out there on this Feel Good Friday, getting your weekend started. Hopefully, you got you some plans to be going out to R&R Tire Express because they're going to be hosting their back-to-school giveaway. They're going to have some book bags for the kids along with some supplies. And check out the deals that they got on the tires. So we'll be out there broadcasting from 11 to 1. So make sure you go out to R&R Tire Express and get the details on our Instagram at WJTT Power 94. On the way, I got new Victoria Monet. I got some Jacquees, Juvenile Look Back, and I got Requested T.I. with Mr. Him up next right here on Power. I know that's
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0: Put me in a place on the map, cause I'm him. 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Somebody tell them people Mr. Hem is here.
1: Whoa, whoa, whoa, whoa, whoa, whoa.
0: Mr. Hem is here.
1: Whoa, whoa, whoa, whoa, whoa, whoa.
0: Mr. Hem.
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1: 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Coming up, you know, I got you What's Going On in Entertainment News, got some Chris Brown, new trim, French Montana, Bossman, D-Lo, coming up next, less than 4 minutes away. I know that's right.
2: 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Pressure Babe Jig Session. Ooh, rodeo, ooh, rodeo, ooh. She like the way I do it. Power 94.
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0: 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Lead exposure can lead to long-term developmental delays, behavioral issues, and other serious health risks. 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
3: Showers and thunderstorms likely today. Hot. Heat index as high as 96. Partly cloudy tonight. Low down around 72. And a slight chance of showers for Saturday. Partly sunny. High near 86.
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1: Yeah. Ice.

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What? Haven't decided just yet. Hey. Yeah. 40 was a shebang. All of my ops, they des. Please don't put me to the test. They tryna get back on the net. I'm tryna get back in the flesh. Ooh. Yeah.

0: Ash Nicole is in everybody's business. 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
1: Well, you know, I've been keeping my ear to the streets, and you know that Diddy is still locked up on his charges. Well, how about this? Diddy allegedly got into an altercation over at Fort Dix, which landed him in 30 days of confinement. Now, the story is going like this, according to sources, that allegedly Diddy and another prisoner, they got into it, right? They were pushing and shoving and pushing. Diddy said he had about enough of it. Why he choked the man out? That's what the guards are saying. And allegedly, they said that Diddy held his own. But we're going to hear about more of this story when it comes out a little bit later. And speaking of putting hands on people, Chris Brown really got to stop doing that. Remember last year, he got into an altercation out in London and allegedly him and his friends beat up a producer. Well, it looks like he did take a win in the case. The judge said they're going to release and kind of dismiss some of the serious charges. But for the other things of like the bodily harm and the lesser charges, he will be sentenced coming up in October 26th. Now, my thing is, Chris, he better be sentenced before me and my homegirls go see him, okay? Because we got our tickets ready and I'm going to have a good time. But I don't need Chris going to jail before that, though. That's just what's going on in entertainment news. Do you really think that Diddy won this fight, or you just think it's fake news? And do you think that Chris Brown is really going to serve any time? Let me know what you think on Instagram at WJTT Power 94.
2: He has a way with his words.
3: What'd he say?
4: I don't feel sorry for homeless people. You made a lot of dumb decisions. To be homeless, you had to make a lot of dumb decisions.
3: I'm very sorry that he has that assessment. I mean, some people have been thrown away by a society. There are people that served in the U.S. Army who are displaced. They came back home to absolutely nothing. It's just sad that he has that view. Not everybody that's standing on the corner is trying to scam.
2: What do you do when they come and ask you for money?
3: I say no. I'm just not rolling my damn window down. That's crazy. You're not finna hop in,
2: you know,
3: with
2: it.
3: Me.
5: Wake up.
2: What we gonna do?
5: I tell y'all, man, y'all keep it locked. We're gonna have a good morning.
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Friends to lovers need a part to star in. 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

vaping. 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
2: I heard what you said through the grapevine. 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

0: TT, I asked Nicole hanging out with you on the midday batch. 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
1: He has a way with his words.
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2: 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There are people that served in the U.S. Army who are displaced. They came back home to absolutely nothing. It's just sad that he has that view. Not everybody that's standing on the corner is trying to scam.
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2: I say no. I'm just not rolling my damn window down. 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You're not finna hop in,
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1: it.
2: Me.
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13: Showers and thunderstorms likely today. Hot. Heat index as high as 96. Partly cloudy tonight. Low down around 72. And a slight chance of showers for Saturday. Partly sunny. High near 86.
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1: take. I'm just sitting here wondering, is Kanye West ever really gonna be canceled? Like, I feel like one time we'll cancel him, come back, he'll put out another song, we'd be like, you know, we're not really upset, then he'll do something else. Is cancel culture just like one of those things that people just make up? Just one of those random things that I was thinking. Covered up. Marvin just got away from Kanye West, some Kehlani, and new Usher up next on Young Power.
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0: Yo, Eli, why they testing me? 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
0: Every time I'm out, why she stressing
1: me?
0: You call her Stephanie?
1: Call her, huh?
0: I call her Heffany.

0: 94 at WJTT. I asked Nicole here in the midday, well, allegedly he choked somebody out and he pled guilty to the charges. I'll tell you what I'm talking about coming up next. It's not just what's going on in entertainment news.
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10: I'm News 12's Chef Chapin for Power 94 with the forecast from around our place here in the Tennessee Valley.
11: Showers and thunderstorms likely today. Hot. Heat index as high as 96. Partly cloudy tonight. Low down around 72. And a slight chance of showers for Saturday. Partly sunny. High near 86.
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0: Nicole is in everybody's business. 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
1: Well, it looks like LeBron James has signed to go over to the Philadelphia 76ers for the upcoming NBA season. He signed for 2 years, and he's going to get $8 million. Now, I think that's a little cheap for LeBron James, but I think that he's going to build a dream team over there. I don't know, because, you know, I don't know what the men got going on, but I do know that the WNBA All-Star Weekend is going on in Chicago. And did you see that Angel Reese got her own Barbie doll? Literally, she finally got her own Barbie doll. And, honey, I'm going to tell you right now, I had one when I was a little girl, and it was with Lisa. When I tell you that I used to play that little doll all the time, and it had like a little magnet in the hand. If you hit her back, it would like shoot the ball into the basket. Did you have that toy? If you did, you know, I wonder how much those would go for nowadays on eBay or something. But anywho, let's talk about how Keke Palmer, well, she's going to be getting her Hollywood star coming up next year. So congratulations to her and being inducted into the class of 2027. And you know, I feel like that's long overdue for our girl Keke Palmer. And what's long overdue is Chris Brown finally getting his karma. Remember a couple of years ago that he got into an incident in London and allegedly he put his hands on a producer, him and his friend? Well, it looks like Chris Brown has pleaded guilty to those charges, honey. Now, the judge did look out and lumped the prosecutor. They said, look, we're going to dismiss the serious charge, but we are going to have to make sure that, you know, you can't just walk away here with nothing. So he will be sentenced on October 26th. I know one thing, though. I better see Chris Brown in Atlanta on that stage performing. Put that to the back of your head, Chris. And speaking of just putting things behind you, it looks like Diddy is still on that type of time behind jail, and while he's still in jail. Now, allegedly, it went down in prison at Fort Dick because allegedly Diddy choked somebody out. Yeah, now what the sources are saying is that Diddy and another inmate, they got into it, honey. I don't know what caused it. Maybe somebody was trying Diddy behind bars. The same way that he allegedly tried other people in the street. Anywho, though, that's your what's going on in entertainment news. And, you know, you get all these stories and more when you download the free mobile app at Power 94 WJTT.

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0: Slim Thug. He has a way with his words.
1: What'd he say?
2: I don't feel sorry for homeless people. You made a lot of dumb decisions. To be homeless, you had to make a lot of dumb decisions.
1: I'm very sorry that he has that assessment. I mean, some people have been thrown away by a society. There are people that served in the U.S. Army who are displaced. They came back home to absolutely nothing. It's just sad that he has that view. Not everybody that's standing on the corner is trying to scam.
0: What do you do when they come and ask you for money?
1: I say no. I'm just not rolling my damn window down. That's crazy. You're not finna hop in with it. Me.
3: 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Good morning.
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Let's get the party started. See you at the bar, you was hardly talking. That's when I knew that your heart was scarring. Friends to lovers need a part to star in. Like, wait, babe, let me ask your pardon.

0: front of my old lady one. It was good. I was trying to defend my son. He called me to my dad. There's some guys up here trying to fight me at Wendy's. He didn't tell me it was the basketball team. All them about 7-1. Yes, they about 7-1. Soon as I pull up the windows in my charger, my son see me pull up. I jumped out. I said, hey, young man, that mother clocked me so hard. Like, I was trying to get up, but my mind was trying to say get up, but my body wasn't. So it was like I was going in reverse and going back down.
1: Yeah.
0: And then we was at the hospital. I'm telling
1: you. Ended up at the hospital?
0: Yes, at the emergency room.
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4: 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We're gonna have a good morning.
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9: Showers and thunderstorms likely today. Hot. Heat index as high as 96. Partly cloudy tonight. Low down around 72. And a slight chance of showers for Saturday. Partly sunny. High near 86.
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0: mine look way better than yours. I'm Pevin94 at WJTT. 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
1: I got knocked out in front of my old lady one day. 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It's the guys up here trying to fight me at Wendy's. 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

40 was such a bang. All of my ops, they diss. Please don't put me to the test. They tryna get back on the net. I'm tryna get back in the flesh. Yeah.

0: TT. Ash Nicole here, wrapping it up for me on this Feel Good Friday. About to get my weekend started, so I'll be hanging out. I'll be at some of the back-to-school events that's going to be taking place over the weekend. So hopefully I will see you out there. But don't forget, okay, the Power 94 crew will be out broadcasting tomorrow at the R&R Tire Express for their back-to-school event from 11 to 1 o'clock. So make sure you pull up, spin the prize wheel, get you some things for the kids. And don't forget that if you are looking for any of the back-to-school events, the giveaways, you can always check it out on our community calendar, power94.com. Now, if you know of a community event that's going to be taking place, I know that Nikki's Lounge is going to be doing something. MVP Car Wash is going to also have a back-to-school event. So if you know of any of these, please let me know on power94.com so I can talk about it. So we can make sure that the babies are going to be ready to go back to school. I didn't realize how fast summer went by. Maybe when you're an adult, you don't got summer break no more. You don't even realize it. But look, coming up is going to be the traffic jam. They're going to take you home inside. They're going to take you home this afternoon. And as always, you know, I love you. Be safe out here in these streets. And hopefully I'll see you over the weekend. And I will talk to you later. I know that's
1: right. It's somebody's birthday today.
2: Yes, ma'am.
3: Who that is?
2: Hey, man, it's my mama's birthday. Happy birthday, mama. Melissa, everybody
1: hey,
2: know
1: it's Melissa, girl. Happy
2: yes,
1: birthday.
2: Man. 74 beautiful years old, man.
3: 74 going on 34.
2: Hi, yeah. You heard me.
1: Shawty a little older than her mama.
2: Shut up, girl. Yo, well, I'm bringing a body bag this week for Shawty because wig, it been about 17 weeks now. That thing did.
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1: It's busy.
0: On this Friday, how you feeling?
1: Hello for Friday.
0: And I'm happy.
1: Are you now?
0: Very.
1: Why is that?
0: Because the weekend is here.
1: Is it now?
0: It is.
1: You sure? Because you know your days be moving differently than everybody else's.
0: They kind of do, but the weekends tend to stay the same.
1: That's kind of off-putting. That's very off-putting. But hey, whatever floats your boat.
0: All right, hopefully you guys are having yourself a wonderful day. Getting ready to get off of work and have yourself a nice relaxation time. But of course, whatever the case may be, you still rock with us for the next couple of hours. So, let's kick this thing off.
1: Keep it locked in here. It's your number one people station, Power 94.

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1: she make it clap, clap, clap. 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I whip her that dope, but I'm fresh out the trap. Clap, clap, she make it clap, clap, clap. I hit from the back, walking the club and I thump through them racks. She make it clap, clap, clap. 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She make it clap, clap, clap. She make it clap, clap, clap. She make it yeah, yeah. 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She make it clap, clap, clap. She make it clap, clap, clap. 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She make it clap, clap, clap. She make it clap, clap, clap. 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
1: It's Beezy.
0: We got birthdays and national days today on Friday.
1: Go ahead, Zai. You got it. We switching it up today. You doing okay? Them?
0: Whose birthday is it?
1: Exactly. No.
0: Oh, my God.
1: No. It's mine. We got Jennifer Lopez.
0: Ooh, we also.
1: We also got Barry Bonds.
0: Okay.
1: And then we also got Karl Malone.
0: Okay.
1: And today is actually National Amelia Earhart Day. So shout out to all our flighters and flight people out there. It's National Cousins Day, so make sure that you call your cousin up.
0: Hey, shout out to my cousin.
1: Let them know that you love them.
0: Yeah.
1: It's National Drive-Thru Day, so go ahead and eat you something from the drive-thru today.
0: Healthy.
1: Eat you something. There's all these places with drive-thrus.
0: Name them. Which one?
1: Walmart.
0: Walmart don't got a drive-thru.
1: You can order to pick it up and they bring it out to you. That's kind of like a drive-thru.
0: Keep going.
1: That's kind of like a drive-thru. And then the big one that everybody is celebrating and that I keep seeing all over social media that people are really, really happy for is National Tequila Day.
0: Oh.
1: Mm-hmm.
0: Casamigos.
1: Wow, that's like... low tier tequila.
0: Listen, I don't be drinking anyway.
1: Oh, we know.
0: Yeah, but I y'all drink for me. I'm in a drought right now.
1: Get you some Don Julio so you can act a Julio. Get you some Casamigos for all the. Can't say the rest.
0: What you about to say?
1: And can't say the rest.
0: I didn't know people like Casamigos. But okay, yeah, you guys have yourself a drink,
1: but
0: after 5 o'clock.
1: There you go.
0: Yeah.
1: There you go, Zai.
0: Mm-hmm.
1: Okay, let the people be smart. There you go.
0: There we go. And keep your hands at 10 and 2.
1: There you go. Go ahead, talk your mess.
0: Without being under the influence.
1: Talk your mess.
0: But when the lights go, when the lights go down, when the sun goes down, it's on and popping, okay? But keep yourself tuned in. It's your girl, Zai. Okay.
1: It's busy.
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2: I'm News 12's Chef Chaffin for Power 94 with the forecast from around our place here in the Tennessee Valley.
3: Showers and thunderstorms likely today. Hot heat index as high as 96. Partly cloudy tonight, low down around 72. And a slight chance of showers for Saturday. Partly sunny, high near 86.
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2: It's BZ.
1: All right, you guys. It's Friday. Happy Friday. We wishing you a good old Friday.
2: Yes, we are. Zana, don't tell me what to do.
1: She was staring at
2: me. Yes, before. Don't tell me what to do.
1: Say something to the people, BZ.
2: Hello, people.
1: All right.
2: I hope everybody's up. You know what? Do this break on yourself. Do this break on your own.
1: It's Friday. You know what we always do on Fridays? We get into what we are not taking into the weekend. Because, of course, it's easy to come up with, I'm going to do this, I'm going to do that. But what are you not taking into the weekend? So we're going to come through with that conversation a little bit later. So I'm going to let you marinate on your answer and make sure it's easy.
2: Oh, it's a good one this time.
1: Okay.
2: Yeah.
1: It seems like it's about to be a shot.
2: Yeah, I'm ready to tell him now.
1: Okay.
2: Yeah.
1: But we got that coming up. Before, stick with us. It's your girl, Zana K.
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1: Lego. 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
1: 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We also got my man Nick with the stats as well. 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
0: All right, now in that 4 o'clock hour, so coming up, what do we got, BZ?
1: Coming up in the 4 o'clock hour, of course, we know that, you know, hopefully you're doing your job and entertaining us. And then as well, we're going to check in with Nick, who always does his job and gives us those stats. And then we're also going to go ahead and give you your first look at the Chattanooga Traffic Network.
0: Nowhere in there did I hear you say I'm going to be doing anything, which I as in you. What are you going to be doing?
1: I already told you what I was going to be doing.
0: What was that?
1: Making sure you do your job and entertain us.
0: All right. Well, make sure that we got a fire song coming up because we jumping back into the music.
1: That's fine.
0: It's your girl, Sound of K.
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1: That's how you feel? Heartbreak Tay, right? Yeah. Exciting to her.

0: Pep 94 WJTT, it's your girl Zion of K here. Now time for us to get into some entertainment news today. For starters, we got Diddy, who got into a fight. That's the word on the streets. Multiple sources say he and another inmate went at it, and allegedly it was after the inmate said something offensive towards the music mogul, and eventually the fight was broken up, of course, by a prison staffer. Diddy, as a result, is now in solitary confinement. All I gotta say is, just like when he was out and people would talk about him, just ignore it, because this and any other incident could possibly set his time back, and it's already been moved up, what, 4 times? He got until, what, January of 2028 to get out? Just stay down, stay down, stay down. Next up, on a lighter note, we got Waka Flocka welcoming his baby boy. He shares a photo of the newborn on Instagram with this caption saying, looking into his newborn's eyes, he can't believe the insight, the intuition, and the responsibility that hits you all at once. And then goes on to just say he is just so grateful for this bundle of joy. And I can't even be happier. He is so right. And congratulations to him. Next up, we also have Anthony Edwards tying the knot with his longtime girlfriend, Shannon Jackson. They reportedly got married on July 16th. So, hey, congratulations to them as well. Now, moving on to sports, okay? We're going to get into the obvious a little later, but right now, let's talk about the WNBA All-Star Game that is happening this weekend, okay? And some of our local athletes, two of them specifically, or two athletes that played here, that are from here, are going to be playing in that game. That is Ryan Howard and Carmela Cardoza. You know, we got to shout out and support our very own. So it looks like the All-Star Game will be taking place tomorrow at 8:30, and you can catch this on EBC or Disney Plus if you have it. And then last but not least, we got LeBron James. Okay, his next basketball season, we'll be seeing him with a new team. He is now on the roster for the Philadelphia 76ers. He truly says that he truly loves the game and he had more to give. He did say that he felt like his last season was his last, but said that he had more. And we're glad to see him pick a team, and hopefully, you know, he does well with them. He also says he believes that he can make this team a championship team. So we'll also have to see if he could put those words to the test. But whatever the case may be, congratulations to him. That right there wraps up our entertainment news today. But right now, though, let's get a look at our traffic with the Chattanooga Traffic Network. It's your girl, Zion of K, on Power 94 WJTT.
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2: Our latest look outside shows congestion 24 westbound Moxon Bend to Germantown Road and 24 eastbound West Side Drive to Browns Ferry Road. Keep an eye out for delays in both directions there. Otherwise, right now, I feel it looks good, as does 75 north and southbound, making your afternoon commute a pretty easy one at the moment. You can sit back, relax, and enjoy it. In the Chattanooga Traffic Center, I'm Nick Hughes.
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12: Showers and thunderstorms likely today. Hot heat index as high as 96. Partly cloudy tonight, low down around 72. And a slight chance of showers for Saturday. Partly sunny, high near 86.
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1: 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And in the NBA, LeBron James signs with Philly on a 2-year, $8 million deal with a player option. 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
1: Our latest look outside shows congestion 24 westbound Loxton Bend to Germantown Road and 24 eastbound Westside Drive to Browns Ferry Road. Keep an eye for delays in both directions there. Otherwise, right now, I feel it looks good, as does 75 north and southbound, making your afternoon commute a pretty easy one at the moment. You can sit back, relax, and enjoy it. In the Chattanooga Traffic Center, I'm Nick Hughes.
2: This has been your Power 94 traffic update from the Tennessee American Water Traffic Center.
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1: It's Beezy.
0: All right, you guys, we've got that mix coming up.
1: Yes, we do.
0: Okay.
1: And you know what else that you should be doing?
0: What's that?
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3: Our latest look outside shows congestion 24 westbound Moxon Bend to Germantown Road and 24 eastbound West Side Drive to Browns Ferry Road. Keep an eye out for delays in both directions there. Otherwise, right now, I feel this good, as does 75 north and southbound, making your afternoon commute a pretty easy one at the moment. You can sit back, relax, and enjoy it. In the Chattanooga Traffic Center, I'm Nick Hughes.
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0: 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What's your face card?
1: 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Y'all know what time it is. 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
1: It's BZ.
0: Following that wonderful mix, y'all.
1: Yes, the mix was very wonderful. It was one of the best parts about the day.
0: Why does this sound like you're lying?
1: Why do you always assume I'm lying?
0: Why did you pause?
1: Because I'm offended that you always assume that I'm lying.
0: Let me find out.
1: I don't be lying.
0: But, yes, it is Fridays.
1: Yes.
0: You already know what we got going on, our combo.
1: Uh-huh.
0: But you're not taking into the weekend.
1: No, you first. Ladies first.
0: Okay. I'm not taking being late into the weekend. Because, y'all, I'm not going to lie. I'm always late. I blame it on my mama. She passed that on to me. Out of all the things she could have passed on to me, she passed on being late. So
1: don't blame that on that lady. That is not her fault.
0: I'm kidding. But, no, I do want to work on being more on time. Because this week I was late to a couple of things.
1: Mm-hmm. Well, that's good. I'm glad that you're looking to self-improve.
0: It's called accountability. Take notes.
1: That's good. Mm-hmm. I got some more accountability for you.
0: Go ahead.
1: I'm not taking Zynup's little banters into the weekend.
0: That's fine.
1: How she likes to think. That's fine. You can try it again. And then that's going to be the same thing I ain't taking in the next weekend.
0: Okay. We got 4 days before the weekend.
1: I be trying to help her out and send her all of these cool messages and stuff. She won't be looking at it.
0: I do. First of all, in my defense, you sent it late at night. I'm a mother now.
1: I know you not talking because you have sent me something late at night.
0: But it's different
1: so
0: when I'm awake.
1: So it's double standard.
0: Very much.
1: Oh, there you go. I'm not taking double standards into the weekend.
0: There we go.
1: You know, because Love Island keeps popping up on my... on my feed, and I'm tired of all everybody's fans, low key.
0: You know,
1: even
0: what?
1: Though it's still Team KC and TT.
0: Okay, is that so?
1: Yeah, because Everybody likes to say that he was in the wrong and this that, and the third.
0: You know what? You are a little toxic. So
1: I am not toxic. No, see, and that's the crazy part that y'all like to say that stuff is toxic, but he communicated. You know
0: that.
1: What? We're not gonna get into this right now on the air. So let's move on to the next thing.
0: All right, we're gonna get into the music coming back though. We're gonna have more of this Friday shenanigans.
1: Hey, once you shenanigans, you shall again.
0: We're going to have more of this Friday stuff going on because we're kicking off the weekend. It's your girl, Zynup K.
1: It is BZ.
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3: Early this look outside shows congestion 24 eastbound Browns Ferry Road down into Georgia past the state line, as well as 24 westbound Browns Ferry Road back to West Side Drive. So keep an eye out for delays in both directions there. There's also slight congestion Highway 153 southbound and 75 northbound junction. Other than that, I-59 looks good, as does 75 north and southbound. In the Chattanooga Traffic Center, I'm Nick Hughes. 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
16: Showers and thunderstorms likely today. Hot heat index as high as 96. Partly cloudy tonight, low down around 72. And a slight chance of showers for Saturday. Partly sunny, high near 86.
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1: 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Run, done.
2: Man, heard what you said through the grapevine. 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

grapevine. 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Working hard through the late

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1: It's busy.
0: And it's still Friday.
1: Yes, it is.
0: Kicking off the weekend. Now, you know, in true Friday fashion, we always got like a song of the day.
1: Okay.
0: But I dug Miami Spin That. What song is you feeling?
1: J. Cole. Anything J. Cole.
0: You picked that last time.
1: I'm going to continue to pick it every time you ask me.
0: Okay, what J. Cole song?
1: Anything from anywhere. Okay. Any that you want. You can do Dollar in a Dream. You can do Lost Ones. You can take it all the way back if you wanted to. You can go from the Boring Center album.
0: We're going to see. In addition to that, I'm feeling Moment for Life, Nicki Minaj. So
1: okay.
0: We're going to do that after. Don't do that.
1: I didn't say anything.
0: Don't do that.
1: I ain't say nothing.
0: So we're going to do that.
1: Okay.
0: All right, let's get into it, but not after we get another update on these roads. It's your girl, Zion of K.
1: It's busy.
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3: Early in this look outside shows congestion 24 eastbound Browns Ferry Road down into Georgia past the state line, as well as 24 westbound Browns Ferry Road back to West Side Drive. So keep an eye out for delays in both directions there. There's also slight congestion Highway 153 southbound and 75 northbound junction. Other than that, I-59 looks good, as does 75 north and southbound. In the Chattanooga Traffic Center, I'm Nick Hughes.
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1: It's Beezy.
0: And Beezy, I keep hearing about people talking about this website, and on there, they have a list of some of the best places to eat, shop, and drink. What's it called?
1: Oh, yeah, because you don't know what it is. 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
0: Why you got to be
1: smart? I heard about it, too.
0: Okay, so tell me more about it.
1: Yeah, so, you know, if you go over to the ChattanoogaPost.com and you click on their business dining guide, you can get an assortment of different places. They will show you different places to dine, shop, and the whole nine yards that you can go ahead and just find you some new spots. 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
0: It's giving Yellow Pages like back in the day, right?
1: A little bit.
0: Okay, so I'm going to go ahead and check that out. You guys.
1: Yeah, you need me to write it down for you?
0: No, I got it.
1: You sure you remember it?
0: I got it.
1: Oh, okay.
0: Okay, you guys got it.
1: ChattanoogaPost.com. Remember.
0: 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Right now, though, we're going to get an update on these roads. It's your girl, Sound of K.
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3: Early this look outside shows congestion 24 eastbound Browns Ferry Road down into Georgia past the state line, as well as 24 westbound Browns Ferry Road back to West Side Drive. So keep an eye out for delays in both directions.

0: There. There's also slight congestion, Highway 153 southbound and 75 northbound junction. Other than that, I-59 looks good, as does 75 north and southbound. In the Chattanooga Traffic Center, I'm Nick Hughes.
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1: It's Beezy.
0: All right, y'all, now in that 6 o'clock hour, we're coming up. We've got...
1: We got...
0: Information on where we're going to be at this weekend and...
1: Uh-huh.
0: The No Cap Recap.
1: There you go.
0: So now, though, let's jump back into the music. And in just a little bit, we're going to get our first look at traffic. Well... We're going to get our last look at traffic.
1: There you go.
0: It's your girl, Sign of K.
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2: Yeah.

0: Never chase bread, chase the vision. 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Success feel better, independent. 9-11 at the Valley, out of Linnet. Big Master P vibe, no limit. Ballin' hard on another hemisphere. Somebody tell them people Mr. Hem is here.
1: Whoa, whoa, whoa, whoa, whoa.
0: Mr. Hem is here.

0: 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No cap, God am a witness. Success feel better, independent. 9-11 at the Valley, out of Linnet. Big Master P vibe, no limit. Ballin' hard on another hemisphere. Somebody tell them people Mr. Hem is here.
1: Whoa, whoa, whoa, whoa, whoa, whoa.
0: Mr. Hem.

0: Any place on the map, cause I'm him. 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Make your word when you see it, be the business. 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Success feel better, independent. 9-11 at the valley, at Atlantic. Big Master P vibe, no limit. Ballin' hard on another hemisphere. Somebody tell them people Mr. Hem is here.
1: Whoa, whoa, whoa, whoa, whoa, whoa.
0: Mr. Hem is here.
1: Whoa, whoa, whoa, whoa, whoa, whoa.
0: Mr.
2: From
0: Hill.
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2: 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It's Power 94, WJTT. Yeah.

0: Hey, for the BJT, Tisha Girl, sound okay?
1: It's busy.
0: All right, now we outside this weekend.
1: Yes, we are.
0: I just want to remind y'all, we're going to be at R&R Tire tomorrow.
1: Have a little bit of R&R.
0: 3511 Ringgold Road for their back-to-school bash/giveaway, okay? You could also get a pair of tires for $20.
1: Ooh.
0: So make sure that you pull up and see about that, because we know your tires over there balling.
1: Zion, I'm going to give you about 80. Make sure you give me 4.
0: Okay, I love that. Actually,
1: no, I don't trust you.
0: Ooh. But you know what? Y'all can trust me, because I'm going to be out there 11 a.m. to 1 p.m. And you might even get to win some prizes if you pass by the Power 94 table. Just make sure you pull up, y'all.
1: Yeah, and make sure when you do pull up, you ask Zion how it is working with me. You might get an extra discount.
0: I don't know about all that, but we're going to see about it.
1: Zion's going to pay the tab.
0: 11 a.m. to 1 p.m. at R&R Tire Express. Do not be lying to these people. It's your girl, Zion K.
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3: Early in the outside shows congestion 24 eastbound Browns Ferry Road down into Georgia past the state line, as well as 24 westbound Browns Ferry Road back to West Side Drive. So keep an eye out for delays in both directions there. There's also slight congestion Highway 153 southbound and 75 northbound junction. Other than that, I feel it's good, as does 75 north and southbound. In the Chattanooga Traffic Center, I'm Nick Hughes. Keep the summer fun going with July instant games from the Tennessee Lottery. 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
12: I'm News 12's Chef Chaffin for Power 94 with the forecast from around our place here in the Tennessee Valley.
13: Showers and thunderstorms likely today. Hot. Heat index as high as 96. Partly cloudy tonight. Low down around 72. And a slight chance of showers for Saturday. Partly sunny. High near 86.
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0: All right, time for that No Cap Recap.
1: All right, birthdays for today. You had Jennifer Lopez. Okay. You had Barry Bonds. Mm-hmm. And you also had Karl Malone. And then you had National Amelia Earhart Day. Shout out to all the planes and stuff out there. Mm-hmm. National Cousins Day. Love my cousins. Shout y'all out. Mm-hmm. And then also National Drive-Thru Day, which, mm-hmm. you know, we established Walmart is a drive-thru.
0: Walmart is not a drive-thru.
1: If they can bring it out to you to where you ain't got to get out the car, that is a drive-thru.
0: Delivery service?
1: That is a drive-thru.
0: Okay.
1: And then everything that everybody's been waiting for, and it's so great that it comes on a Friday this year, because mm-hmm. I already know there's going to be a lot of bad choices probably made. But okay. It's National Tequila Day.
0: As long as we can wake up from them and learn from them, that's all that matters.
1: I mean, you can always wake up from the bad choices, but sometimes you might not remember them.
0: You know what? And that means you had a pretty decent night.
1: A decent night if you can't remember
0: some
1: them?
0: Some of the time, some of the worst nights, been some of the greatest.
1: Wow.
0: Nights. Think back on it, reflect on it. We're going to let you
1: I ain't
0: do
1: never
0: that.
1: Got myself to that point.
0: I had one.
1: Well, I had one time where I got to that point, and it was not fun.
0: I might have felt real bad in the morning, but I was like, yeah, man, I had a really good time.
1: It's crazy
0: night.
1: Because I actually felt great that morning after, but then. It was just the fact I didn't like hearing a lot of people was like, man, you all right? Like, I was like, yeah, what did I do?
0: You did too much.
1: Why wouldn't I be okay? What did I do?
0: When they ask them questions, you did a little too much.
1: That's what I'm saying. That's why I don't like them nights like that. That's why I've only had one.
0: Well, you guys, we're going to let that marinate. Of course, stick with us. We're sticking around for a little more longer.
1: Yes. So keep it locked in here. It's your number one people station, Power 94.
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1: It's busy.
0: Oh, man, a time was had.
1: Yeah, I'm about to start yawning up in here.
0: No, you can't, because you got to stay and entertain the people.
1: I know, that's what I'm saying. I'm about to, I don't know, I'm about to take me an energy drink.
0: All right, make sure you come right back, because...
1: Because why?
0: The Friday Night House Party is about to take off.
1: With who?
0: With you.
1: Take me an energy drink.
0: All right, make sure you come right back, because...
1: Because why?
0: The Friday Night House Party is about to take off.
1: With who?
0: With you.
1: Say his name.
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1: Hey, say my name.
0: No, okay. We got

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Man, it's finally the weekend, which means it's finally time for us to have that party. 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

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See you at the bar, you was hardly talking. That's when I knew that your heart was scarring. Friends to lovers need a part to star in. Like, wait, babe, let me

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0: TT, where it is the weekend and it's finally time for us to have that party. 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And look, man, as we are partying along this night, make sure that you are making those safe decisions as you are out and about into the city or getting ready to go out and about into the city. 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
2: I'm News 12's Chef Chaffin for Power 94 with the forecast from around our place here in the Tennessee Valley.
3: Showers and thunderstorms likely today. Hot heat index as high as 96. Partly cloudy tonight, low down around 72. And a slight chance of showers for Saturday. Partly sunny, high near 86.
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0: Power 94 WJTT, man, rocking it right here inside your number one people's station for hip-hop and R&B. That right there, man, that was some of that homegrown heating. You know we got it up off the streets. Chattanooga Hitmaker certified street banger. But look, I hope you're ready to turn this party up another notch because my Southern Style DJs, they are up and they are waiting to get at you. And they're coming at you next. So make sure that you keep it locked in here. 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

0: Power 94 WJTT, man, that right there, my southern style. DJs, DJ Jelly, DJ Monte, DJ Super Blue, and my man DJ Shine City. 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Just getting it nice and warm for you as we are coming up on that 8 o'clock hour, man. The party, man, it is just now arriving, and we're about to turn it up another notch. 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
2: 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from 2:30 to 6 p.m. Be among the first to explore this exciting new one-stop destination where residents can connect with community organizations, workforce opportunities, health and wellness 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